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That smooth Philadelphia sound, the work of Kenny Gamble and Leon Huff, the OJs, on the Boom Radio Night Ride, as we take care of the nether regions of a brand new day. Welcome to Thursday, the 14th of May. Derek Webster in the wee small hours on the Boom Radio Night Ride.

I like the way that just finishes in that way. Most people would spend, how are we going to finish this? I've stopped there. I've done enough. Thank you. The Christians and Born Again. And Judy Collins, looking at life from both sides now. Looking at the weather. That sounded so countryfiled, didn't it? Sunshine and showers, quite heavy and thundery in places. More prolonged spells of rain for a time in the west today. It'll feel quite cool as well. So what could be worse? Rain and it feeling cool. Temperatures today, not much difference wherever you are across these islands. 11 degrees in Inverness and Edinburgh. 12 in Hull. 13 degrees in Belfast, Manchester, Cardiff and London.

0: 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I'd love to have her playing an old steel guitar, would you? Lone Star and Amazed. 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
9: 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John Collier was founded in Leeds in 1907 by Henry Price, who

left his job managing the Grand Clothing Hall in Keighley. His early chain of around 400 stalls were called 50 Shilling Tailors, but in 1953 it was sold to UDS, which renamed it John Collier. John Collier, the window to watch. Hansen acquired it and then sold it on, with the John Collier name falling away in 85. High Street history.

Just showing off. Let me love you one more time. Whatever happened to quality over quantity? That's what I always say. That was always my excuse anyway. George Benson and the Earls before that, and Remember Then. So what can we say about today? The 14th of May. The first ever jam factory opened in the UK on this very day in 1871. Do you want to know where? In Colne, in East Lancashire. Been through Colne many times. Home of the first jam factory. It quickly moved on to Bootle in Liverpool, where they opened one there as well. So happy birthday if you're spreading jam on your toast today. A day of celebration, I think. Any excuse for a celebration, you know me.

Dori Previn wrote that song after her husband Andre Previn had an affair with the actor Mia Farrow, who was much younger. She wrote that song, Beware of Young Girls. Yes, never have. Never go out with a singer-songwriter, that's what I say. You never know, you may end up in one of their songs. And Jimmy Elledge before that, and Funny How Time Slips Away. By the way, thank you for helping Boom Radio become continually successful. According to the latest audience figures, which are released today, Boom Radio, and this programme in particular, this Night Ride, is now listened to by more chair botchers and bottle fillers than any other radio station on the planet. So thank you.

0: From the summer of 1987, Cliff Richard was making some great records back then, I think. I think we produced Alan Tarney, Some People from Cliffy on the Boom Radio Night Ride. 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

Steve Forbert. I remember rushing out and buying that one after I heard Paul Gambaccini play it on Radio 1. Steve Forbert and Romeo's Tune. And the Beach Boys before that, Help Me Rhonda on the Boom Radio Night Ride. Tonight at 9, Dana is here. Dana's Eurovision show. Yeah, she reflects on 70 years of Eurovision. I've always been a fan of Dana, and she'll be here tonight. It's appropriate that she's presenting the programme here, yet on Irish television. They're not marking Eurovision at all because of Israel taking part. So in Ireland, they're actually showing an edition of Father Ted. Do you know the one that was set in the Eurovision Song Contest? That one, which is absolutely hilarious. Good choice, I would say.

Maria McKee, Show Me Heaven on the Boom Radio Night Ride, where it's always nice to dip into LPs that don't often get played at other times of the day. This is from a 1975 album called The Snow Goose by Camel. It's one of those concept albums, progressive rock, symphonic rock, so popular at the time. But this is a lovely track. It's Camel and The Snow Goose.

title track from Camel's 1975 LP, The Snow Goose. With that, time for me to be away, but music continues through the night, so do stay with us. I'll be back on our sister station, Boom Light, at 9 this morning with Morning Coffee and Easy Sounds. I'll leave you with the Walker Brothers as I go walking in the rain. From me, Derek Webster, good night. Mind how you go, and let's talk again soon.

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4: 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And Lewis Carroll spent much of his childhood in the city, visiting his sisters. And Nissan chose this city in the northeast as its home, when it became the first Japanese car company to operate in Europe in the 80s. 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
1: From the creator of The Gold, Steve Coogan, Tom Burke. 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
5: Scunthorpe. The iron and steel industry was established here in the mid-19th century, following the nearby discovery of fine-grained ironstone. Although the town itself is industrial, it's surrounded by fertile farmland and boasts over 100,000 acres of natural beauty. And the actress Liz Smith was born here. 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

0: Is she really going out with him?
1: Well, there she is. 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
0: Betty, is that Jimmy's ring you're wearing?
1: Mm-hmm. 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
0: By the way, where'd you meet him? 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
1: The music speaks for itself.
0: He is Simon Bates. Catch him on Saturday at 12 for 2 hours of your 70s memories with Simon 70s, and then relax with him on Sunday afternoons at 2 with a whole blend of tracks you'll love. Join Bates on Boom this weekend from his front room in Devon.
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6: 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A coastal town 28 miles north of Hull, it's a sea fishing port known for shellfish and the largest lobster port in Europe. Bridlington's found at the mouth of the Gypsy Race River, which runs through the Yorkshire Wolds. It's home to one of three Patonk clubs in Yorkshire and hosted the National Domino Championships. 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

0: 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Jane Markham, Somerset. Les Ross, Warwickshire. 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
5: 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They merged with Associated Dairies in 65, creating the portmanteau name Asda. It then acquired GEM and Allied Carpets. High Street History.

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No one could offer you more. 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Have your eyes really seen?

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0: 60s classics, 70s memories, and those hidden gems.

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I'm very knowledgeable, me, you know. Oh, yes. That's why I'm sat here playing records at 6 o'clock in the morning. And here we are, on a Thursday already.

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And before them, somebody called Babbity Blue. 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

0: Adrian Gurvitz, who's going to write a classic in his attic. Great rhyming. Before that, we had Nini Rosso doing that great tune, Il Silenzio. Moving stuff, wasn't it? 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I've never had so many emails that just said OXO on them before in my life. It was nice. 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Yes, it was a song I played yesterday. I couldn't work out which advert it was from. In my head, I knew it was either gravy or chocolate biscuits. And you don't like to mix the two.
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Liverpool Express, Dreamin'. And before that, more Dreamin' from Johnny Tillotson. Send me the pillow that you dream on. Oh, that could be nasty, couldn't it? If you dribble in your sleep. I'm sorry, I'm not in the slightest bit romantic.

0: Eva Cassidy doing that. Imagine, of course. Old Terry Wogan used to rave about Eva Cassidy. I can't see it myself. Anyway, it's brought the time round to 6:30, so it did its job. When I say it, I mean her, obviously. Oh dear, objectifying people now. I'll be in trouble.
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2: Hello, I'm Stevie Shillinglaw with the latest business stories from Sky News. Trust in water companies has fallen to a record low as household bills soar across England and Wales. A new report shows Thames Water ranked the least trusted provider. Women are turning to illegal loan sharks because of what campaigners call coerced debt caused by abusive partners. A Scottish Women's Aid study says victims are being trapped financially through hidden economic abuse and left with mounting debts. Meanwhile, customers at Nationwide will soon be able to block abusive messages attached to bank transfers through a new app feature. The Building Society says it's aimed at helping survivors of domestic abuse avoid harmful or threatening payment references. The tool was created with charities surviving economic abuse and survivors. And shoppers could risk being misled by fake bargain claims on major online marketplaces. Consumer group Which? Has found some sellers on Temu, eBay and Wayfair advertised inflated recommended retail prices to exaggerate discounts. They say tougher enforcement is needed to protect customers.
3: Another unsettled day with some sunny spells and frequent showers, heaviest across central and southern parts later on with some hail and thunderstorms too. Breezy with a high of 13 degrees Celsius.

What a load of nonsense. Good fun, though, wasn't it? A Latin beat and someone throwing crockery about. Can't beat it first thing on a Thursday morning. That was Julio Iglesias doing that. Amor. And before him, Have Pity on the Boy, performed by Paul and Barry Ryan. Rowdy bunch they are. I don't know what their mother would think of that sort of thing, because she did sensible songs. She was sort of like a British Doris.

0: Move Over Darling, Doris Day trying to have a bit of a pop hit, which she succeeded with in 1964, I think it was. Very good. That's the sort of thing we like first thing in the morning here on Boom. And also, songs from James Taylor often go down well, so we'll have one of those in a moment.
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0: No fair at all.
1: Actually, that's not true. I drove past the fairground the other day and they were setting something up. They'd had a delivery of hundreds of pieces of fencing. So there's definitely something brewing. The association doing that. And before them, James Taylor, You've Got a Friend. It's not me.

0: Good old Frank, we do like a bit of Frank, first thing. They can't take that away from me, he sang. On Boom Radio, at a little after 10 to 7, come 7 o'clock, there'll be news, of course, but a few more tunes first. Yeah, we'll have a bit of Connie Francis, I think, in a moment.
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Connie Francis, Everybody's Somebody's Fool. Have you seen the time? Almost time for the news. We'll do that after this. Who, what, when, where, why? This is Manhattan Transfer. Get on with it, for heaven's sake.

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That was Baby, You've Got What It Takes. 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

0: ABBA, of course, can't mistake them. 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And just before that, we had Steve and Edie. 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

Justin Hayward, of course, with Forever Autumn in May. He's got confused, bless him. Hey, look at the time. It's almost time I was putting everything away and clearing off. Two more tunes to go, including Stacey Kent.

0: They went a bit weird, didn't they, the Shadows? I preferred them when they were just standing behind Cliff Richard swaying like they used to. But not anymore, no, they get carried away. Don't Make My Baby Blue, that was. Before that, we had Stacey Kent with a good old Cole Porter song, You're the Top. And look at the time, it's time I was went. So I shall leave you in peace, and Graham Dean will do you in just a tick. I'll come back and bother you again first thing tomorrow morning. So have a good Thursday. This is Boom, it's 7:30.
1: Another unsettled day with some sunny spells and frequent showers, heaviest across central and southern parts later on, with some hail and thunderstorms too. Breezy with a high of 13 degrees Celsius.

Good morning, boomers. There's the Elgins. Put yourself in my place. Well, in a way, you are, because this is my place in North London, and you are very welcome to be here. So that's Starters for Breakfast today. It's Graham Dean, it was Andy Marriott, and we'll be again tomorrow morning at 6. Here's a Bee Gees song, although not performed by them.

0: The Captain and Tennille. Tony Tennille, not holding back on that one. And it was Johnny Young singing the Bee Gees song Craze Fintan Kirk. And from what I remember, Craze Fintan Kirk was a real person. He used to wander up and down Oxford Street in London, and when the Bee Gees came to London, they sort of bumped into him, found out his name and wrote a song about him. And it was a really good one as well, but performed by Johnny Young. 20 to 8.
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Chris White and his lovely song Spanish Wine, and a song written by Graham Gouldman, No Milk Today. That was Herman's Hermits. 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And plenty of people to go with it as well. Famous people on board like Rick Wakeman and also Paul Carrack. And they'll be giving acoustic concerts and Q&As, and there'll be a curated excursion, including a cathedral concert. Cruises are in July, then, from Basel to Amsterdam, or the other way round. 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

0: Lauren Housley and the Northern Cowboys. New from those guys, Built to Last. Mentioned Paul Carrick just now, and there's a photograph on our Facebook page that was taken just after his show the other night at the Theatre Royal Drury Lane. And lots of comments from you, not only about that show, but also other ones during the tour that you went to see, recognising how talented Paul is, not to mention his amazing band. You might like to have a look.
1: 1 in 3 people born today will develop dementia. 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

That song, Green Grass, written by Roger Cook and Roger Greenaway, Gary Lewis and the Playboys. There was also an instrumental by The Ventures that got used by Roger Day as his theme tune when he was broadcasting to us out there on the high seas when he was a Jolly Roger. And he will be this afternoon at 2, but on dry land from his home in Spain and here on Boom Radio. This is Dom Farden. He's on his Indian reservation.

a music evergreen. It's Waterloo Sunset, The Kinks, and it's Boom Radio at breakfast. Hello, good morning to you. Gladys Knight and the Pips, bit of UB40, and then today's legacy track.

0: Some early UB40, 1 in 10. Gladys Knight and the Pips as well, and it's nearly a 8:15.
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0: It features somebody who's left their legacy on a piece of music. And today, it's the great Roy Orbison. And the song Running Scared, which had a bolero rhythm that was inspired by Ravel's bolero. It's quite unusual in pop music. And it helps build this song up to a dramatic climax for Roy as well. And it just demonstrated what a powerful tenor voice Roy Orbison had. Indeed, an amazing legacy, especially on Running Scared.

Roy Orbison leaving his legacy on so many records, but that one in particular, Running Scared. And it was a landmark, really, in pop because it broke the standard verse-chorus structure. A great record indeed. Roy Orbison, our legacy track today, Running Scared.

0: as sung by Smokey here on Boom Radio. Well, today sees the start of the four-day Royal Windsor Horse Show. It's the only time of the year when the private grounds of Windsor Castle are open to the public. Oh, you've got to be one of the well-heeled to be there. And that's just the horses.
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in 2012 and has the second smallest cathedral in England. 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Chelmsford was once the capital of England when the seat of government moved here fleetingly 600 years ago. And Hendrix, The Who, and the Sex Pistols have gigged here. 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

0: Eric Clapton and those hungry eyes, and the Beach Boys, ba ba ba, Barbara Ann. And just to remind you, this coming Saturday, we're marking the 60th anniversary of the release of their Pet Sounds album, one of the most influential in music history, no question. And you will hear every track from it, and we're going to play them right across all three of our stations, Boom Radio, Boom Rock, and Boom Light. 8:30, this is Boom Radio.
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2: Hello, I'm Stevie Shillinglaw with the latest business stories from Sky News. Trust in water companies has fallen to a record low as household bills soar across England and Wales. A new report shows Thames Water ranked the least trusted provider. Women are turning to illegal loan sharks because of what campaigners call coerced debt caused by abusive partners. A Scottish Women's Aid study says victims are being trapped financially through hidden economic abuse and left with mounting debts. Meanwhile, customers at Nationwide will soon be able to block abusive messages attached to bank transfers through a new app feature. The Building Society says it's aimed at helping survivors of domestic abuse avoid harmful or threatening payment references. The tool was created with charities surviving economic abuse and survivors. And shoppers could risk being misled by fake bargain claims on major online marketplaces. Consumer group Which? Has found some sellers on Temu, eBay and Wayfair advertised inflated recommended retail prices to exaggerate discounts. They say tougher enforcement is needed to protect customers.
3: Another unsettled day with some sunny spells and frequent showers, heaviest across central and southern parts later on with some hail and thunderstorms too. Breezy with a high of 13 degrees Celsius. Great.

0: Boom! With the Beatles at breakfast. And about this time every morning, a very nice man comes in and introduces the next feature.
1: Your first record.
0: Which relates to the first record that you bought. And in this case, we're off to Bradford. Deborah Davis is there. And you tell me you bought your first one at WH Smith's. And she says, I loved it. And I bought it from my first money that I got from babysitting. And I've still got it after more than 50 years. The record, she means, not the baby. It seems so ahead of its time, says Deborah. It's the Tremolos.

0: Your first record, Deborah Davis in Bradford, bought with your babysitting money, The Tremolos, Me and My Life. And hands up, if you'd like to know singer-songwriter Randy Adelman's first, you will tomorrow, same time.
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0: Remembering those old schoolyard days with Cat Stevens. As I do every morning on my school call, there'll be another one at 9:30 or thereabouts this morning. And today's story relates to the school loos. Before Cat, it was Mel and Tim's Backfield in Motion. 100 years ago today, John Eric Bartholomew was born in Morecambe, Lancashire, better known as Eric Morecambe. Lots of events taking place as a result in Morecambe today, including on the promenade there at 10:30, Eric's daughter and son, Gail and Gary, by the Morecambe statue. 70 years ago today, an album eponymously named The Platters was released and included this.
1: When the

0: from their LP The Platters, released 70 years ago today, including that track, My Prayer. Anniversary oldie. On the subject still of anniversaries, getting back to what would have been Eric Morecambe's 100th birthday today. Of course, on TV tonight, they're showing that so-called lost 1968 Morecambe and Wise show. The music in it from the Paper Dolls, including our very own Susie Mathis, who you can hear early every Saturday morning here on Boom Radio.
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7: 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Performing the classic album Deja Vu and other Crosby, Stills, Nash & Young classics, The Wandering Hearts will be at Chelmsford Theatre on the 24th of May.
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Time rushing by as usual. It's already 9:05. Oh, Diane, Fleetwood Mac and Green Tambourine, the Lemon Pipers. Well, today down at Buckingham Palace, it's the first of two themed garden parties, marking the 50th anniversary of the King's Trust. Just recently on our Facebook page, you've been telling us about times that you were invited to one of those garden parties. There's one here from Sue Young, who says, I never got over the posh prefab toilets. They had red carpet, fresh flowers, piped music, pictures on the walls, and a maid standing beside an old full-length mirror. Presumably, she was on the outside, not the inside.

The Doors. Hello, I love you. Well, hello to you. Thanks for being part of the Boom Breakfast today. Oh, just a reminder that this evening at 9 o'clock, it's Dana's Eurovision show. She's going to be reflecting on 70 years of Eurovision. Of course, she was one of the winners. And there's another semi-final tonight. I managed to miss the last one. Was that a wise decision?

And New England, Kirsty MacColl and the funky Earth, Wind & Fire's Saturday Night, as now we go to the movies. For me to play you a soundtrack song, it's back to 1961 and the film, a British comedy called What a Whopper. It starred people like Sid James, Charles Hawtrey, Spike Milligan and also Adam Faith. And on the soundtrack, he sings The Time Has Come.

It was a top five hit for Adam Faith. The time has come. It's the soundtrack song from the film in which he starred in 1961, the British comedy What a Whopper. And with a title like that, it could only be British.

0: If music can transport you somewhere, well, there's a very fine example from John Denver to those Rocky Mountains, Rocky Mountain High. It's 9:20, and here's another reason to look forward to the weekend.
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4: 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In 1939, the company expanded to rent radios, but the HQ was destroyed by bombing. The first store opened in Hull in the 50s. Then in 1968, as a pioneer in out-of-town retail, it opened a larger Hull store and became one of the first retailers to deliver large appliances. Comet stores closed in 2012. High Street History.

Elton's Passengers and the Chiffons, One Fine Day. And on School Call, I am delighted to welcome Jill Kirkpatrick from Amersham. Jill went to Redland High in Bristol and tells me about the toilets that they had there with chain flushes dangling down from the water tank. Oh, I think we all remember chain flushes somewhere or other. Anyway, Jill came up with the idea of seeing whether she could reach over the high partition between the loos to pull the flush in the next toilet, as you do. And she, well, it worked. She succeeded. What she didn't know at the time was that there was a proof

effect sitting on it. Worse still, her mum was the English teacher. Jill says, as a result, I was suspended from school for 3 days. Oh dear, says Jill. Ooh, well, actually, it was a bit harsh, wasn't it? 3 days just for flushing a loo at Redland High in Bristol.

Recorded live by Procol Harum, Conquistador, arguably the more popular version of the song they first recorded in the 60s. That was in 1972, along with the Edmonton Symphony Orchestra. Edmonton, as in Edmonton, Canada, that is. Oh, anniversary oldie coming up, because today is the 50th birthday of Tiffany. Well, Tiffany, as in EastEnders, played by Martine McCutcheon.

0: A record that took Martine McCutcheon right to the top. It was a perfect moment. And Martine is 50 today, which means she was born exactly 50 years after Eric Morecambe. Lots of celebrations around Morecambe today. I've got another anniversary oldie before I go at 10 that features a great singer who would have been 90 today.
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Dr. Hook's warning about being in love with a beautiful woman, and woman, Gary Puckett and the Union Gap. And David Lloyd will be with us in about 15 minutes on Boom. Right, those comical company names. Thank you, Martin Slater in Rochdale, for spotting a snack kiosk which had just opened in Oldham called Deja Brew. Boom, boom. And Steve Mountain in Rugby tells me there's a village on the A5 called Weedon, and a business that always makes him smile. It's called Weedon Vets. Well, I guess you've got to put that down to an occupational hazard. Weedon Vets. Bobby Darin was born 90 years ago today.

0: Otto Mack is back.
1: He was a great singer and he left us far too early. He was born in East Harlem, New York, 90 years ago today, 1936. Bobby Darin, Mack the Knife, anniversary oldie.
2: At the third stroke, the time from BT will be 6 o'clock, precisely.
3: Today in the UK, 100,000 people will call 999. 3,000 will say fire service. 465 will say, I think she's gone into labour. And one will say, the cat is stuck up a tree again. And every second, a BT employee will answer and connect those calls to the emergency services.
2: At the third stroke, the time from BT will be brilliant.
3: BT, behind brilliant things.
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0: and the excellent Doris Troy, I'll Do Anything. And that is just about it for Thursday's breakfast. Will there be another one along tomorrow? Back with you at 7:30 as per usual. I know you probably don't get up till later, but I'm here anyway. And so will David Lloyd be next, after Donny Osmond tackles the Four Seasons. Come on, Marianne.

It was a single he recorded just as his voice broke, which must be a very worrying time as a performer. Stevie, uptight, everything's all right. Graham Dean's disappeared for his Olympic breakfast. Back with you tomorrow morning at 7:30 from London. Good morning from Nottingham City Centre. I'm David Lloyd, this is Boom, and I'm David Lloyd with Debbie and Blondie.

Midge, if I was, and we have English teachers in tartan skirts across the UK wagging their fingers saying, subjunctive, young man, if I were. And before that, it was Blondie. Mind you, if we were looking for grammatical perfection in songs, we'd be running out of music by tea time. Now, this is Boom, 10:15 very nearly, and a bit of mindfulness now, alongside Dion. La-

Isn't that just perfect? Dionne Warwick, You'll Never Get to Heaven If You Break My Heart. I tell you what, I have a few other offences to be taken into account. Now, travelling far afield for an appointment. Listen to this from Jackie Dove in Hemel Hempstead. She says, in dire need of a haircut a few years ago when I was in Liverpool, I walked into a salon called Spellbound. In Spellbound, Dean cut my hair, and it was such a good cut that the next time I was in Liverpool, I booked a haircut with him again. And now, twice a year, I go to Liverpool for a haircut with Dean. His cut is really good. It keeps the style and body. So the 190-mile journey to Liverpool for a haircut and 190 miles back is worth it. It also means that twice a year, she says, I get the chance to meet up with my bestie from school, who lives up there now. Which is lucky, isn't it? You have an alibi.

0: Cliff, from the days when he used to wear those huge, wide leathern belts. That's my kind of life. I was going to say thank you to Jackie Dove in Hemel Hempstead for telling us the story of Dean, her hairdresser in Liverpool, the chap she travels 190 miles for an appointment. But thinking about it, I don't think we're going to get anyone travelling further than that for any appointment about anything. So I think, Jackie, you've managed to curtail the topic.
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1: 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And the next thing I know, they made them release it as a single.
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8: 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Woolworths was founded in the US by Frank Winfield Woolworth, with the first store here in Liverpool in 1909. Known for affordability,

There's some really interesting DNA in that record. Just about everybody got involved. The Rolling Stones, it's only rock and roll. Now, I'm delighted to say that David Hamilton has sent me his account of his first car, and we'll do that next week. Today, we're going to be doing Peter's, his tale of his 1966 Reliant Regal. That's next after this, Southampton's finest, Jonah Lewis.

0: His real name was John Lewis, and if you think you can guess why he changed his name to Jonah Louis, then you'd be absolutely right. It's just gone 10:30 at Boom, and the pollen count across the whole UK today is low.
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0: Good morning to Peter Hodnett of Stourbridge. Peter says, my first car? Oh, it was a 1966 Reliant Regal, and I called it the Plastic Pig. Peter says, I swapped my Honda 100 for the pig, as my then-girlfriend used to fall asleep on the back of the bike and almost killed us. That wasn't a very good idea, was it? Goodness me. The pig, says Peter, was a lot safer, and I could drive it on my bike license. I loved the pig, and not getting wet was the best thing after the bike. I mean, bikes were all very well, you know, but all that protective clothing as well. By the time you got round to your girlfriend's house and took all that off, it was time to put it all back on again. Oh, you bet. Time to be making a move, Peter. It was black hand-painted, says Peter, with red plastic leatherette seats. And the heater comprised opening vents, and that was to let the hot air in from the engine. But it meant that the car was always hot. We went all over in it until one day the gearbox gave up the ghost and died. I had it rebuilt, and I kept it for about 12 months, and then passed my driving test. And then I bought an Escort Mark

0: Brilliant. Eddie Rabbit, Every Which Way But Loose. And before that, Peggy Lee and Bewitched. What was that TV show? Bewitched, do with Samantha in it. She just wrinkled her nose. All sorts of things happened. You try it at home. Now, next on Boom, it's the group named after Buddy Holly.
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Two tracks snuggling up together on Boom. Patty Austin, James Ingram, Baby Come To Me. Before that, The Hollies, Listen To Me. Here's a quick commercial word from the organisers of the Whitby 60s Spectacular. And I happen to know those organisers are really nice people as well. It's a brilliant summer weekend of timeless music and great memories. And it's on the scenic North Yorkshire coast. Headlining this year, million-selling star Steve Ellis from Love Affair. And you can also see The Foremost and Vanity Fair and New Amen Corner, along with fantastic tributes to the Beatles and the Kinks and Small Faces and the Beach Boys, and so it goes on. 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When you've written a song, you really do know how it should be sung.

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When they have finally stripped you of the handbags and the glad rags that your granddad had to sweat

0: It really is interesting just sitting, listening to that carefully, that new version, because Mike Darbo wrote that when he was 23, and what is he now? 82, with a lifetime under his belt, singing the song again. Mike Darbo, Handbags and Glad Rags.
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It was said to be one of John Peel's favourite records. He used to sing along with his wife in their record-lined flat as Marmalade and Cousin Norman. Right, it's that time again when, rather like Madame Petulengro on Blackpool's seafront, you try to work out which year we're going to feature on this morning's Top 5. That's after the news, and that's after Jimmy Justice on Boom.

Today's Top 5 takes you back to the life you were leading this week in 1961, the places you went, the people you were with. Helen Shapiro at number 5, Don't Treat Me Like a Child, and at 4...

number three this week in 1961. Now, Spring 61 saw a new character in the Dandy comic. Do you remember the excitement of your comic arriving through the letterbox, whether it was the Dandy or Bunty, whatever? Anyway, the new character was Winker Watson, and he was a pupil of the third form of Grey Towers Boarding School, the world's wiliest wangler, and he had a red blazer, as I recall. Mind you, where I lived, all the posh schools had coloured blazers, but not us. Oh, no. Anyway, he joined all the other characters in The Dandy, including Corky the Cat and Desperate Dan. And The Dandy, of course, was hugely successful as a comic. It had been around since the 1930s, and that had been the first comic actually to have speech balloons rather than captions underneath the pictures. Top five continues.

0: Number one this week in 1961 from Floyd Kramer. Betting shops legalised in May 1961. Fairly slow start, actually, to their operation in London. Only about 40 opened on day one, and they were fairly sombre affairs, a bit like a post office. But most people who popped in those early days said that it was better than sort of having to rush discreetly around the corner. Top five back tomorrow.
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4: And the Isle of Man. The island is a self-governing British Crown dependency nestled in the heart of the Irish Sea. It boasts a compelling 10,000-year history with its craggy coastline dotted with medieval forts, towers, castle and vibrant culture. The Isle of Man TT is a hair-raising motorcycle race which has been held here for well over a century. Boom Radio across the UK and the Isle of Man.

Crown Heights Affair, You Gave Me Love. Before that, T-Rex. Barry and Elizabeth Fox say we travel 120 miles to see our dentist. We have done for 10 years since moving to West Somerset, having been with him for over 40 years. And he's retiring as well. How dare the people who serve us retire? We can retire. They're not allowed to. This is new. Keep us.

Some people have got too much talent for their own good. He's a hugely successful actor and singer as well. Kiefer Sutherland, new from him, is called Goodbye California. Now, Eric Morecambe would have been 100 years

0: as old today, and tonight on BBC Four, they're showing that long-lost Morecambe and Wise show, which they found and restored, and it was last shown on the 16th of September, 1968, and it includes a performance by the Paper Dolls, featuring our very own Susie Mathis. So, you'll be watching it tonight?
1: Oh no, I won't bother. Of course I'm going to watch it. Behind the sofa. Oh my goodness me. Well, those years ago, David.
0: September 1968. I've just calculated you would have been 21. What do you remember of it?
1: Oh, well, I don't really remember the performance because actually I thought the song would have been Something Here in My Heart, you know, and it's not. It's My Life is in Your Hands. But I do remember getting the job and being there and meeting them, and also the fact that it was a really special thing to get Morecambe and Wise. We'd sort of entered the pop world and the charts only in that April. So, I mean, to be by the September doing the Morecambe and Wise show, I mean, it was really sensational. I just couldn't get over the fact we got the programme. And they were so lovely. I remember them being lovely. And I remember Eric saying to me his son had bought our record.
0: Oh,
1: but but years later I interviewed his son. His son didn't remember buying it. These things over the years get changed, don't they? Morecambe and Wise was just a national event, wasn't it? But to be on it, it's been a real burst of happiness, David. Like a little bubble. So I'm really looking forward to seeing it, but I'm slightly scared because it's a lot of years ago. I just can't remember what we wore. I haven't seen it at all.
0: My good friend Andy Walmsley sent me a copy of the Radio Times for this very day. It was on at 10 to 9 at night in colour, and it says here, tonight, Eric and Ern welcome as their guests the all-girl singing group The Paper Dolls. It wouldn't have been live, would it? It wasn't live, was it?
1: Oh, I can't remember that. No, I think most things we did in those days,
0: could
1: it
0: have
1: was
0: been live.
1: Yeah. Yeah, but I mean, I can't remember whether it was live.
0: So you literally would not have seen this since you took part in it when you were 21?
1: No, I haven't seen it at all. I have tried over the years to see if I could get a copy because over the years they've sort of found more and more copies of the lost tapes. But this one is true. I just wish I'd seen it.
0: Oh, well, we'll look forward to it. Great to speak to you, Susie, and we'll hear you, more importantly, back on the radio on Saturday morning from your humble abode by the side of that lovely canal, which always sounds so beautiful when you describe it.
1: Oh, well, I do love it, and I love Boom too, David. So thanks for having me on your programme.
0: Take care.
1: Bye-bye.

0: You really can hear the voice of Susie Mathis in there. Yeah, not surprisingly, really. The Paper Dolls and Someday. And Susie just told me she's got some champagne in and she's invited a couple of people round. And she says it's not going to be a big do, but certainly she's going to make the most of watching that Morecambe and Wise show on BBC 4 TV tonight. It's coming around to 25 to 12 at Boom.
1: 1 in 3 people born today will develop dementia. 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

The Pretenders, Talk of the Town. I always think of Kid Jensen when I play their music because he loved Chrissy Hynde. And actually, I was talking to his wonderful wife the other day. Talk of the Town, that was, and before that, Gibson Brothers. Now, it's great when you drop me a line, not least about topics we've not even started talking about. Sean Widdowson in Willand, Devon says, whatever happened to Irish coffee? He says, back in the late 70s, we used to follow motorsport, and weekends used to see us driving from the East Midlands to the forests of Wales or North Yorkshire to watch rallying. And on the return journey, we would stop at a Burnie Inn. And whilst not the height of sophistication, they were cheap and cheerful, and you knew what you were getting. Yes, I've hurt my hand now. So after a steak and a bottle of Blue Nun, yes, you would have a sweet which usually came as an ice cream, still in its plastic tub, with a small spade to eat it with, and then to finish off with an Irish coffee. Sean says, you never see them these days.

one of his final recordings, Nat King Cole and People. Here are a group of guys from the early 70s from South Shields. This was Splinter.

0: You can twiddle up and down on the medium wave or the short wave, and you won't find any other radio station playing that this morning as Splinter and Costa Fine Town. Actually, talking of radio matters, Ian Bell from Chew Stoke has just been in touch. He enjoyed hearing Floyd Kramer on the rebound on our top five this morning. Ian says that was the theme tune to a radio show called Up and About, which Ian co-presented, he says, on BBC Radio Manchester in the early 80s with the great Peter Wheeler. And Ian says, I'm glad I don't have to get up at 5 o'clock these days.
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It's Matthew Wilder and Break My Stride. Before that, The Who, I Can't Explain. Next, after the news, it's today's David Hamilton Music Show. He's been talking about the foods that you can't get anymore, that no one eats anymore. And apple duff. My mother used to make a great apple duff. What with that and spotted dick. They're spoiled for choice in those days. David Hamilton entertains next. I'm David Lloyd. See you tomorrow morning at 10. This is Maxine 94.

Was he singing Let's Rock or Les Ross? Elvis and Jailhouse Rock, good afternoon. Thank you to David Lloyd, lamenting the food that we don't seem to have anymore, like apple duff and spotted dick. Nowadays, I suppose it's a lesser spotted dick.

0: Junior Walker and the All-Stars, I'm a Roadrunner Baby, following Simon and Garfunkel, and Cecilia, Brenda Hall in Llanelli. Thank you for your email. I will indeed give Amber a tickle around the ears and a chest rub. And in case you're worried, Amber's my dog.
1: It's David Hamilton's

0: Chris Rea and the record that launched his career back in 1978, Fool If You Think It's Over. Yes, Amber, my dog, is sitting at my feet in the studio, as she usually does. It's her birthday today, and she's 14. She's done very well getting to 14 because she has Addison. She's got the canine version of Addison. So she's looking pretty good for an old girl.
1: One side of me is warm and quiet, the other side runs hot and cold. 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

0: Well, Sheena Spence in Craig Oven will have loved that. She's probably Neil Diamond's biggest fan, or certainly one of them. That is the title track from his new album, Wild at Heart.
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Kim Wilde, you came following the Beatles and Eleanor Rigby. Duos who came out of bigger groups all this week on the Best of British. And today, the lads from Largs, Benny Gallagher and Graham Lyle, who came out of McGuinness Flint to form Gallagher and Lyle.

Gallagher and Lyle, Every Little Teardrop. Joe Wenborn in Southminster says, you often talk about your dog Amber. You and other dog lovers will be interested to know I've written a book called Paws Up. It follows the adventures of a lovable stray dog named Luca, who faces danger and overcomes challenges to save a fox and her cubs. Paws Up deals with losing someone special, like a grandparent. It's out on audiobook, narrated by Joe Pasquale, with music by Steve Womack. Sounds great, Joe.

0: Locomotive, Rudy's in Love, following Ricky Nelson and Poor Little Fool. We've been talking this week about food that we enjoyed in the 60s and 70s that is coming back into fashion. Anthony Frapple in Bromford says, for me, it has to be brown Windsor soup. And John Robson in Henfield, prawn cocktails, steak Diane and Black Forest Gâteau is still the best. John says, when I worked in France, I often used to go to a restaurant in Paris where it was on a set menu called the English Menu.
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5: 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She's called Boom Rock. 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

Motown Magic on Boom with the Four Tops. Loving You is Sweeter Than Ever, following Billy Joel and My Life. Simon Bates is back with his Saturday lunchtime show on Boom, broadcasting from his front room in Devon. Catch him this Saturday with 2 hours of music from the 70s, sponsored by Now 70s TV, the channel that you will find on Sky and Virgin.

0: Blancmange, their version of the ABBA song, The Day Before You Came. This is Boom Radio. If you're enjoying it, please tell your friends, spread the word. They can hear us on DAB Plus and on their smart speakers.
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8: Good afternoon, it's Mike Wire. Known for their revolutionary use of synthesizers and minimalist compositions, Kraftwerk will be at the Stockton Globe on the 27th of May. Barry Manilow, known for his romantic ballads and incredible stage presence, will be at the OVO Hydro Glasgow on the 9th of June for his last UK tour. Billy Ocean with special guest Marty Pello will be part of the Darley Park Weekender on the 21st of August.
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The Jackson 5, The Love You Save. Peter Longdon in West Molesey says, listening to Joe Brown on his birthday yesterday reminded me of seeing him at Dorking Halls in 2019. It was the last gig my late wife April and I went to before she passed away in 2021. I pray that she's sitting in a better place, talking and laughing with old pal John Peters. Dear old John Peters, the man who used to say, a day without Dusty is like a day without sunshine. Well, we haven't got much sunshine, but we have got Dusty.

Bobby Darin, Dream Lover, number one in 1959, playing that on the 90th anniversary of Bobby Darin's birthday. He was born in New York City on the 14th of May, 1936. Now, listen to this. This is an incredible. At the age of 32, he discovered that the woman he thought was his sister was actually his mother. And the woman he thought was his mother was, in fact, his grandmother.

Steve Miller Band and the Joker, which leads us nicely into the fact that it's the anniversary of Eric Morecambe's birthday. He was born 100 years ago today, 14th of May 1926. He was born John Eric Bartholomew and took his stage name from his hometown. Here he is with his old partner, the one with the short, fat, hairy legs.

0: Well, they always did bring us sunshine, didn't they? Morecambe and Wise, and Eric Morecambe, born 100 years ago today. The BBC have found a previously lost edition of the Morecambe and Wise show and are airing it tonight on BBC Four and BBC Player at 8 o'clock. One of the stars in it is our own Susie Mathis when she was one of the paper dolls, so we must watch that. There are all sorts of celebrations going on in Morecambe today, as you might imagine, and no doubt near his famous statue on the central promenade, on the Prom.
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0: David Hale in Milton Keynes says, I met my wife Carol in 1966 at school. She was my first crush, but it didn't work out. 5 years later, after four failed relationships, I met her one day in our local town when she was dating our local milkman. After a catch-up, we seemed to get on more than ever. Within 3 weeks, we were going steady, and she dumped the milkman, who happened to be a friend of mine from school, so it was a bit awkward for a while. But it all worked out okay, and 6 months later, in May of 1970, we married, and 56 years later, we have two daughters and four grandchildren. We travelled a lot and we love each other more than ever. We lived for some time in Spain but are now back in the UK, and this song brings back so many memories whenever we hear it on Boom Radio. Carol literally was my first love and will certainly be my last.

0: Medicine Lighthouse. Love grows where my rosemary goes. Not today for a rosemary, but for Carol in Milton Keynes, who gave the elbow to the milkman and finished up getting the cream with David. Boom, boom. La,
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4: 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Morse author Colin Dexter came from here, as did the band Cupid's Inspiration. 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

Steely Dan, Hey 19, following Sam Cooke and Another Saturday Night. Now, today's story behind the song, Barry Manilow has written many songs and sold millions of records. Songs that he's written include Copacabana, Even Now, and I Made It Through the Rain. When he recorded I Write the Songs in 1975, it could have been taken as autobiographical, although in this case, he didn't write the song. It was actually written by Bruce Johnston of the Beach Boys.

Barry Manilow and I Write the Songs. I had some exciting news yesterday. Some of the stars whose records that we play on Boom are going to be joining us in the audience for my Evening with David Hamilton show in Tamworth Assembly Rooms on May the 30th. So we will look forward to meeting and greeting them.

0: Well, you remember Dolly Parton and Jolene, Jolene? That is Son of Jolene. It's new from Bells from Omaha, Nebraska.
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Madness. Tomorrow's just another day. Following Tavares, Don't Take Away the Music. It's Eurovision time once again, with the final being held in Vienna on Saturday night. Dana won it for Ireland back in 1970 with All Kinds of Everything. At the time, she was an 18-year-old schoolgirl. She'll be here on Boom tonight at 9 o'clock with her reflections on the contest, which celebrates its 70th anniversary this year. That's Dana on Boom tonight at 9 o'clock.

0: Neil Sedaka, Little Devil, I Can See the Horns from Here. Coming to you next on Boom, something all the way from Tennessee.
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Phil Fearon, What Do I Do, following Mott the Hoople, coming to you all the way from Memphis, all the way from Margate, is Roger Day, who is joining you next. Roger is an Aries, the ram. I say no more.

Good afternoon. Hi, hello, who are you? This is the Thinner Record Spinner, Roger Twiggy Day, for Boom Radio on this Thursday afternoon. A pleasure to be with you. And a pleasure to listen to David Hamilton. Particularly enjoyed the Morecambe and Wise song. Kicking off there with Sister Sledge and Lost in Music. That's a good place to be lost, isn't it?

Dome Radio with Donna Summer and I Don't Want to Get Hurt. And before that, the Kinks and their first hit, You Really Got Me. And a good afternoon to Dave Young from Leeds. You're looking forward to us playing the Pet Sounds tracks at the weekend. So am I, actually, which I shall be doing on my 60s programme from 8 through until 10. And it's good to hear from you. I was looking at pictures of some senior actresses in the papers just recently. Jane Fonda looking terrific at 88 and Joan Collins at 92. Incredible.

The 1974 Dutch entry for Eurovision, that's Mouth and McNeil, and I See a Star. Speaking of which, I see Boy George didn't get through to the next round of Eurovision this year. He was representing San Marino, which I seem to remember is the smallest country in the world. I went there on my first foreign holiday to Rimini, because San Marino is quite near there, and it's a quaint little place, it really is. Yeah, it was a great holiday, that. Went on the train, and it was a steam train, which made my year, I can tell you. All right, here's Elvis.

0: Elvis Presley and the Guitar Man. Hey, don't forget, I've got six from the sixes for you after the 3 o'clock news.
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4: 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In the 70s, it became famous for its jingle. Richard Shops are filled with all the pretty things, soft and lovely pretty things to wear. 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High Street History.

Boom Radio with Tina Turner and What's Love Got to Do with It? And before that, ELO, and that is Confusion. Hello to Mel Stringer. You're on holiday at the moment with your wife, Denise. I hope you're having a lovely time. Thanks for taking us with you.

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I'd like to think so. And that's from 1965 and a US Top 20 record. Good to see that the Princess of Wales is now back out and doing visits to places.

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Tonight at 6 o'clock is Jane Markham, and Dr. Nick pops in looking at the rising cases of liver disease that aren't associated with drinking alcohol. Here's a new version of Avenues and Alleyways.

0: Nice to have another version of that out. Tony Hadley and Tony Christie and Avenues and Alleyways.
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The Stray Cats, we've got a lot of those around our villa. And the Stray Cat Strut, before that, Supremes at Boom, and Stop in the Name of Love. 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Stand by for 6 from the 60s after the 3 o'clock news.

Boom Radio, first with Freddie and the Dreamers, I'm telling you now. And then Skeeter Davis and The End of the World. I'll tell you what you don't see anymore, well, not as much anyway, is people with placards saying the end of the world is nigh. We used to have one of those in Margate. I think we called him Holy Joe. And he also ran a hairdresser's.

0: For anyone listening doing weightlifting, that's Gene Pitney, and I'm going to be strong. And don't forget that I do have 2 hours of back-to-back 60s on Saturday morning at Boom from 8 through to 10, and I will be playing two tracks from the Pet Sounds LP.
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6: Nottingham. The first children's library was founded here, and Britain's first radio phone-in programme is thought to have been on air here in 1968. Over 700 man-made caves lie under the streets of Nottingham, carved from the soft sandstone. It's the birthplace of D.H. Lawrence and the location for the first road to be laid with tarmac. And Sherwood Forest is the home of England's largest oak tree. Boom Radio, across the UK, including Nottingham.

Boom Radio with the first hit for John Mellencamp, although I think he called himself John Cougar at the time, and Jack and Diane, and before that, ABBA and Angel Eyes. And it's A-level exam weeks for many people in the UK, including Francesca Halling. I hope it all goes well for you.

Diggity Richard, Boom Radio, and the sad old kind of movie. Yes, that'll put me in tears. I used to cry at Lassie films as well. And Cliff Bennett and the Rebel Rousers for that. And The One Way Love. Hello to Barry Minnett from Gloucester. Said, found Boom Radio a couple of years ago when I retired, and now listened most of the day, every day. Thank you for that. I'm 67, I've been a big Beach Boys fan from the early childhood, and I'm going to see them in London in June. Just wanted to know if you're catching a show whilst they're over here. Well, I'll try me best, actually. I would love to be there. And you say, when was the last time you saw them? It was actually the 50th reunion.

0: It's a long time since they've recorded anything. 11 years, actually. That's a title track for the new LP, T'Pau and Be Wonderful, and they'll be playing that on their UK tour.
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Boom Radio, and always a pleasure to play anything by the Moody Blues. And that's a John Lodge song, with him singing vocals as well, on I'm Just a Singer in a Rock and Roll Band, from the LP The Seventh Sojourn. Their 8th LP, it got to US number 1 in the LP charts as well, 1973. Have you got it in your collection? And before that, the Beach Boys and Little Deuce Coop. Don't forget, on Saturday, it's 60 years since the release of Pet Sounds, one of the best albums ever made. To mark the occasion, you'll hear every single track from it scattered across our three boom stations, obviously with my 60s programme on Saturday as well.

0: Great bit of rock and roll, Little Richard. And Jenny, Jenny. And happy birthday to an old friend, Michael Payton, who was a promotion man for GTO Records. Hope you're having a great day.
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8: Classic crackers are a bit like... 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

Home Radio with Irene Cara and Fame. Before that, Marvin Gaye, Tammy Terrell, and Ain't No Mountain High Enough. Plenty more like that on Saturday morning from 8 through to 10, where I play 2 hours of back-to-back 60s music. Stand by for Nicky Horn, who's here very soon after the news. Like to say, if you enjoyed it, Roger Day. And if you didn't, it's Loose Women.

The Temptations recorded that little gem at Motown in 1966. Smokey Robinson wrote it, Norman Whitfield produced it, and the whole thing was done in an afternoon. Not for nothing was Motown called the Hit Factory. Good afternoon. It's Thursday the 14th, and as a nation gives thanks to Roger Day, we switch from Spain to London. I'm Mr. Orne, and you're with Boom.

And there's a story, as you would imagine, behind that. Only Love Can Break Your Heart. Before that, it was Queen and One Vision. So Neil Young wrote Only Love Can Break Your Heart about his bandmate Graham Nash, who at the time was lying on his kitchen floor when he read the telegram that ended his relationship with Joni Mitchell. The couple had been living in Laurel Canyon in apparent, you know, domestic bliss. In fact, Graham Nash wrote Our House about their wonderful life together. Then it all fell apart after a furious row after a concert in Copenhagen, during which apparently Joni Mitchell poured her cornflakes and milk over Graham Nash's head, a detail that is both funny and heartbreaking simultaneously. Nash went on a long boat trip after that with David Crosby to help him through his own grief. And during a stop in Panama, Joni Mitchell appeared. They argued again, and she caught a flight back to Los Angeles alone. The telegram was waiting when Nash got home. It read, "If you hold sand too tightly in your hand, it will run through your fingers. Love, Joni." No phone call, no conversation, just that. He was devastated. But her departure from Graham Nash's life produced one of the most beautiful songs any of them ever recorded.

0: The Coasters and Poison Ivy. I can't think of many other songs that got into the charts where the subject matter is STD. And that funny noise you can hear is Mary Whitehouse spinning in her grave.
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Hot in the City. City being New York. Billy Idol and Joybringer, Manfred Mann's Earth Band. Now, as we used to say in the 60s, let me lay a new name on you. Lave, which is actually spelt L-A-U-F-E-Y. She is an Icelandic Chinese singer who won Grammy for Best Traditional Pop Vocal Album this year. She debuted this song at Coachella in April. She's 25 years old, and she has been described as the future of jazz. That's according to a growing number of people who are usually quite reluctant to say that kind of thing. See what you make of this. Lave and Mad Woman.

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Described, I read this by one critic in America as, quote, sophisty pop kitsch and dream sequence horror in equal measure. Pretentious? What?

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the original, and by far, for my money, the best version. The Valentine Brothers, Money's Too Tight to Mention, and Paul Simon, Mother and Child Reunion. With that in mind, Mother and Child, Graham Dean is back tomorrow morning on The Breakfast Show, including his legacy track. And our partner for that is Save the Children. 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

0: Something of a rarity, that Sharon Tandy and Hold On. She was a South African who came to London in the mid-60s. She recorded at Stax in Memphis in 1966, backed by Booker T and the MGs, a genuinely rare distinction for a white British-based artist. And she never really had the hit she deserved. 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
8: Good afternoon, it's Mike Wire. Known for their revolutionary use of synthesizers and minimalist compositions, Kraftwerk will be at the Stockton Globe on the 27th of May. Barry Manilow, known for his romantic ballads and incredible stage presence, will be at the OVO Hydro Glasgow on the 9th of June for his last UK tour. Billy Ocean with special guest Marty Pello will be part of the Darley Park Weekender on the 21st of August.
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21: 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We're here because you were there.

Good afternoon. Sexy lady. Very much of its time. The Isley Brothers, 1973, Who's a Lady? Now, I suppose you could say that is a love song of sorts. But this next one, now this is a proper love song. When Bob Dylan was once asked what this song was about, he said somewhat witheringly to the journalist, "The title is the entire explanation."

Fun Boy 3, Our Lips Are Sealed, and Bob Dylan, I Want You. Moving away from the music for just a bit, this is another in the occasional series of stuff that happens to me and Jenny. Round the horns, we call it. Now, this is about dogs. Now, about 3 years ago, my stepson broke up with his girlfriend. And previous to that, they'd lived in a flat, you know, quite close to us with a dog, wonderful dog, a Legotto called Nero. Now, we looked after Nero a lot when they were together because they were both singers and they both spent a lot of time away from home. So we would look after Nero. When they broke up, his girlfriend kept the dog and the flat. Now, we haven't seen Nero for almost like 3 years. And yesterday, Jenny and I were walking on Hampstead Heath and we came across some dog walkers, lots of dogs. And one of the dogs they were walking was Nero. And when he saw us, he came bounding up to Jenny and I and he was jumping up and he was licking us. He was incredibly excited to see us. And the dog walker said they've never seen him like that with any other humans. And it was just wonderful, right? That this dog, who hadn't seen us for 3 years, was so happy to see us and remembered us. I mean, dogs, they're just incredible.

0: 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And before that, Tom Waits and a song about, you know, drunks and bohemians in Los Angeles looking for the heart of Saturday night.
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6: Bristol. Birthplace of Banksy and W.G. Grace, the city began as Briggs Stowe. Its Exchange Building clock shows both London time and what was Bristol time. The saying, shipshape and Bristol fashion, related to ships in the harbour here, which would fall to one side if everything wasn't stowed away with care. Boom Radio. Across the UK. Including Bristol.

Paul and Ringo. That's new at home to us. And to a contemporary of theirs, David Bowie, Charles Beriford from Welford-on-Avon has chosen this as his piece of perfection. And Charles's story is this. He writes, "I was at the Roundhouse in Chalk Farm in the late 60s. Charles writes, "I used to go there every Sunday." You and me both, Charles. He said, "The gigs used to start around 6 p.m. through till midnight, and you never knew who was going to be on." Charles writes, "The compere, Jeff Dexter, introduced this scrawny, shy-looking bloke with an acoustic guitar. This guy sat on

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And this, writes Charles Berriford, was the song.

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Ooh Ooh Baby, Smokey, when Smokey sings, and Bruce Springsteen, Glory Days. It's Eurovision this weekend. Eurovision, the one competition where every country sends their most embarrassing relative and then votes for their neighbours anyway. Well, this evening at 9 o'clock here on Boom, Dana joins us and reflects on 70 years of Eurovision.

0: Talk, talk. Life is what you make it. 42. And actually, from 42 to 48 next.
1: At the third stroke, the time from BT will be 6 o'clock, precisely.
2: Today in the UK, 100,000 people will call 999. 3,000 will say, fire service. 465 will say, I think she's gone into labour. And one will say, the cat is stuck up a tree again. And every second, a BT employee will answer and connect those calls to the emergency services.
1: At the third stroke, the time from BT will be brilliant.
2: BT, behind brilliant things.
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0: With that bass guitar slung low, the leather suit, no concessions whatsoever to what anyone expected from a female performer at the time to look or sound like. She was 21, Suzy Quatro, 48 Crash. Right, time for me to hand over the reins to Jane Markham. She is standing by, champing at the bit. She'll be here after the 6 o'clock news. I'm Mr. Orne. Thanks for listening. Have a lovely evening. And keep booming.
1: It was a night. Ooh, what a night it was. It really was.
2: Such a night.

Breakaway from the Beach Boys, written by Brian Wilson and his dad, Murray Wilson, who for some reason credited as the lyricist under the pseudonym Reggie Dunbar. Where did that come from? Before the Beach Boys, the Seekers, and I'll Never Find Another You. And before me this evening, Nicky Horn. Thanks, Nicky, for the last 2 hours. Let's make some plans for Nigel.

Ewan cries, looking for Linda, and XTC before that, making plans for Nigel. Are you a no-mo mayor? We certainly are, and we'd never not do it now, if you get my drift. We've left several patches unmown, and it's really obvious in the evenings that above the longer grass, you can see insects buzzing about, including bees on the blue alkanet at the moment. The moan section, however, is quite bereft of insects. When we were kids, we would have seemed bonkers to want to encourage insects. They were the sort of baddies, as it were, then. How little we knew. We've also left the verge outside our house unmown, and the cow parsley is a picture. I suppose we'll have to mow that in the end, but at the moment, it's doing its bit for nature, and that is the main thing.

0: Just Don't Want to Be Lonely. Can you name the band? Because I have to admit, I wouldn't have been able to. It was The Main Ingredient. And before that, Glen Campbell. And Try a Little Kindness.
1: 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And this year is the 70th anniversary of the Eurovision Song Contest. I'm looking forward to being with you to share some songs and some memories from those past 70 years.
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0: Todd Rundgren, bang on the drum all day. Before that, Johnny Johnson and the Bandwagon, Bring Down the Walls of Heartache. It's around about 6:30, and you are listening to Boom Radio.
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2: Hello, I'm Amante Falkenstein with the latest business stories from Sky News. In the city, the FTSE's closed up 37 points at 10,362. A review's being launched to look at the impacts of bank branches being closed across the UK. It'll work out who's most affected and which areas, as well as looking at where to take action to protect access to banking services. China's issued a warning after Sir Keir Starmer announced on Monday that new legislation to nationalise British Steel will be brought in this week. The government seized control of the firm from its Chinese owners last April. Now, Beijing's Commerce Ministry has called on the UK to make decisions prudently and make sure the rights of Chinese companies are protected. Spaghetti House is shutting all of its restaurants after its parent company fell into administration. 101 staff have been made redundant. Bosses are blaming higher costs from the pandemic, Brexit, and successive government budgets. And Revolut is aiming to launch its new private banking service for British customers this summer. It's understood potential customers would need to have a minimum of £500,000 on deposit to use the service.
3: Any showers this evening will become confined to north-facing coasts. There'll be long dry periods and some clear spells inland. Turning chilly overnight, though, with a low of 3 degrees Celsius.

Chaka Khan, I'm every woman. This is Boom Radio, and would you believe it? Boo has snuck off for 40 winks again. Wake up, Boo!

0: Wake up, Boo, from the Boo Radleys.
1: At the third stroke, the time from BT will be 6 o'clock, precisely.
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It's such a shame, but who's to blame?

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0: Making a bit of a stir in the country music world, Ella Langley, that is her new single, from her album Dandelion.
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Proud Mary from Creedence Clearwater Revival. Dr. Nick is here later. Now, we all know that alcohol isn't good for our liver, but that's not always the culprit when it comes to liver disease. Nick will elucidate in about half an hour.

All the Time in the World from the Paper Dolls, and before that, Johnny Guitar Watson and I Need It. In 1963, this evening's great singer-songwriter was on a plane. The sun was in his eyes, so he took off his glasses and he popped them on the side and swapped them for his prescription sunglasses. When he left the plane, by mistake, he left his ordinary glasses behind, and he was about to go on tour in the UK with the Beatles, and he needed his glasses in order to see, in order to perform, in fact. So he went on stage wearing the sunglasses. He was a little embarrassed, but the audience seemed to like them, and this accident sort of became his look. He found they also helped with his shyness and shielded him against the bright stage light and his own stage fright. A lucky accident. But who is he? Tell you after this.

advice. Lovely last chord. Advice for the young at heart from Tears for Fears. And so to this evening's great singer-songwriter, who is Roy Orbison.

0: This evening's great singer-songwriter, Roy Orbison and Blue Angel, which was the follow-up to Only the Lonely, once again showcasing his extraordinary vocal range. His co-writer, Joe Melson, apparently wrote the lyrics after he was pulled over for speeding while he was on his way to the hospital to see his newborn son.
1: 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Every Sunday evening, as part of our weekly request programme, Paul Robey visits TV heaven and remembers the greatest days of telly. 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
7: Scarborough. It's the largest holiday resort on the Yorkshire coast. Visitors flooded in after 1626 when Elizabeth Farrow discovered a stream of acidic water running from one of the cliffs. When the Grand Hotel was completed in 1867, it was one of the largest hotels in the world, and Anne Bronte is buried in the town. Boom Radio, across the UK, including Scarborough.

0: Aretha Franklin, What a Fool Believes. Albert Hammond before that, and Free Electric Band. Dr. Nick joins us. Nick, this evening, as I mentioned earlier, you're talking about liver disease, I believe.
1: So yes, this was a big headline. Millions at risk of deadly liver disease. But experts say lifestyle changes could almost halve cases, major study warns. So Jane, what do you think they're going to say about lifestyle?
0: The thing that comes to mind really is to give up the alcohol or cut down the alcohol.
1: That's what I thought too when I first saw the headline. And in fact, yes, to be fair to them, they do mention alcohol. So that's important. But I think what we'll focus on is the stuff that maybe we haven't talked about so much before. There's been a study recently, and they say that alcohol consumption, unhealthy diets, obesity, and viral hepatitis remain the lead drivers of rising liver-related deaths across the region, meaning Europe. We've talked about alcohol. Yes, that's important. But a growing number of cases are being seen in people who drink little or no alcohol. And liver disease in that case would be a condition known as metabolic dysfunction-associated steatotic liver disease, which trips off the tongue. It was formerly called non-alcoholic fatty liver disease. And this is a condition that's driven by obesity, so being overweight, also type 2 diabetes and high blood pressure. This is the kind of thing that often there aren't any symptoms for. And is often found because something else is being looked into. So you might be having some routine liver function tests as part of your annual checkup. And so if that is the case, they will talk to you about how these lifestyle changes can make a massive impact. Things like eating a healthy, balanced diet, exercising regularly. So you need to aim for at least 150 minutes of exercise a week, and losing weight, getting more towards your ideal weight if you are overweight. And dietary changes which are important would be things like reducing the amount of fructose in your diet. Now, fructose is a sugar and it's found in fruit and vegetables naturally. But in the modern Western diet, most fructose comes from refined sugars in ultra-processed foods, things like pastries, sort of soft drinks, fruit drinks, breakfast cereals. Other dietary advice would be things like following the Mediterranean diet, which we've talked about before, is helpful for so many things. And this is another thing that it helps. Sometimes if they do a special calculation for some blood tests that you've done, it might be that you need to have a further test called a fibro scan, which looks at the stiffness of the liver. And then you might see a specialist for some extra advice about what you need to do. But the mainstay of treatment for this, certainly at the very beginning, is lifestyle.
0: Excellent. Thanks, Nick.
1: Thanks.

The Allisons. Are you sure? Well, I'm sure that we need to thank Dr. Nick Kendrew for joining us, as he does every week, twice a week, Tuesdays and Thursdays. And if you'd like to catch up on his advice, as I say, regularly on the show, you can find him on the website, boomradio.co.uk, under the tab that says Boom Talk.

0: Bob Dylan was a fan of Johnny Ray, who we've just heard. He's quoted as saying, "He was the first singer whose voice and style I guess I totally fell in love with." That was Cry.
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And to bring us bang up to date, this is new from the Monarchs Blues Band, who won our One More Dream competition here on Boom. They've been in the studio, their track is mixed, and it's been released. Here they are. Barefootin'.

0: Brilliant. 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Barefooting.
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Silly love songs from Wings, which draws my show to a close here on Boom for the evening. I'm Jane Markham. I'll be back on Monday at 6 o'clock. Steve England's here tomorrow at 6. And don't forget to join Dana a little bit later this evening for Dana's Eurovision show. She will be reflecting on 70 years of the Eurovision Song Contest. That's at 9 o'clock tonight. But before that, we have the news and Eddie Cochran to take us there. I'll see you on Monday. Have a great week.

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You're with The Easy Hour here on Boom Radio. And if you're enjoying the music tonight, do try our sister station, Boom Light. She plays beautiful, easy listening and all your 50s favourites, night and day. Just ask your smart speaker to play Boom Light. And you can also find the station in many cities on DAB+.

that was Anne-Marie David, who won in 1973, representing Luxembourg in Eurovision. You know, I was once mistaken for Anne-Marie. It was about a year, possibly a year after her win, and I was dashing through an airport in Germany when suddenly this young man raced up to me and he said, "Did you win Eurovision?" I said, well, yes, I did. And then he said, "Are you Anne-Marie David?" Well, what could I do? I said, yes, because he was obviously a huge fan. And then he asked me for the autograph. He wanted an autograph. So I signed it, "Love, Anne-Marie David." I do hope she's not listening to this programme. Well, you are very welcome to this special programme where we're looking back on songs and memories of Eurovision over the past 70 years. Well, one of those special memories for me is our next winner, a man affectionately known as Mr. Eurovision.

Johnny Logan with What's Another Year, written by Shay Healy. I remember watching that contest in 1980 with my mother, and that year it was held in The Hague. Funny that my win was also in the Netherlands, or Holland, as we used to call it then. And I was delighted when Johnny won. So when I first met Johnny, he was about 12 or 13, and I was about 3 or 4 years older than him. But Johnny's father, Patrick O'Hagan, was a famous Irish silver tenor, that sweet, high tenor voice that Johnny inherited. And I had called to his home, and as I was speaking to his father, I could see this little boy hiding behind him. Well, Mr. O'Hagan told me that his son, Johnny, or Sean, as he called him, loved to sing too. And he called him forward to say hello to me. Well, little did we know that we would both go on to win Eurovision. Isn't life amazing? So you can imagine how happy I was watching Johnny win in 1980. The first of his amazing 3 Eurovision wins. But just a few years earlier, in 1964, I watched this next winner on a little black and white television in our kitchen. She was a few years older than me, but I thought she looked the same age. And she had a ponytail, just like me. I was totally captivated by Giulia Cinquetti.

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Gigliola Cinquetti, 1964 for Italy. And little did I know that I would soon be standing, singing, representing my country. But in 1968, Sir Cliff Richard represented the UK with a song co-written by a man from my hometown in Northern Ireland. His name is Phil Coulter. And his original title for this song was I Think I Love You.

two songs that you just cannot sit still for. Well, Congratulations placed second in 1968. Do you know, Cliff lost out by just one vote. But it didn't stop the song becoming a huge commercial success, just like Waterloo did for ABBA, and launched them on an incredible career. I watched them that night. They looked so different, you know, their outfits. I just knew that they would win. They were magnetic. I just loved their performance, and I think most people would remember that performance. Well, tonight we are marking 70 years of Eurovision, and I'm going to take you back now. This is the winner of the first Eurovision Song Contest back in 1956.

0: such a magnificent arrangement. She looks so elegant. Well, in 1956, Entrance could sing two songs, and Lise sang one in German and one in French. And of course, that was her.
1: They say the originals are always the best. Here at Boom, you can judge because we play so many. And our Rob Jones specialises in them. Catch him from 10 on Saturday morning.
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1: Dana on Boom

the wonderful voice of Vicky Leandros, and she won for Luxembourg in 1972. We're going to talk now about a more recent winner from 2017, a Portuguese entry, Salvador Sobral, Amar Pelos Dois. I love this song. You know, it broke all the rules that you're supposed to follow for a Eurovision entry. Don't have a long musical intro. Go straight to the hook. To be truthful, his suit didn't fit well. I thought his hair could have been dressed better. But when he began, he was totally lost in the music. He played every instrument that we could hear. He was a complete outsider. I think he was 120-1, which is kind of where I was in the betting when I sang. But he stole everyone's heart. This song received the highest vote in Eurovision history.

Oh, it is exquisite. Written by his sister. I really hope that we hear more from Salvador. And that's the thing. Eurovision winners, particularly when I was doing Eurovision, you were predicted to be a one-hit wonder unless you were already an established star. Well, I was certainly predicted to be a one-hit wonder, especially when my follow-up single completely flopped. But in the spring of 1971, which is where we're going now, I released a song called Who Put the Lights Out? And thankfully, by the time I passed on the baton to the next Eurovision winner, I had a hit song in the charts in many countries. I have to tell you, it was really a relief to be able to relax and to watch this contest, which was in the Gaiety Theatre in Dublin. And the BBC had loaned colour cameras to RTE. And this was the first colour broadcast from Ireland. And the winner was Severine.

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Niamh won for Ireland in Ireland in 1993. She is a good friend. In all honesty, all of the Eurovision winners from Ireland, we are friends. We've done shows together and we keep in touch with each other. It's kind of like a little special club.

0: Glorious voice. Well done. That's Niamh Kavanagh with In Your Eyes. And we'll be back in a moment with another UK winner.
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That's another one of those songs. You cannot keep your feet still. You've just got to be bopping along there. Bucks Fizz, who will ever forget when they just ripped off those skirts? It made such an impact. Again, I have some good friends in that group, to Mike, of course, and to Cheryl. Just to let you know that Cheryl and I once won £50,000 in a quiz, and we were able to put £25,000 each to the charities of our choice. And I want to thank Cheryl for that win. And before that, you heard Sandy Shaw. That song was again co-written by Phil Coulter. He was the one who wrote Congratulations, or co-wrote it, and he's from my town. Do you know, I remember, it would have been in the early 70s in London, walking down Oxford Street or Regent Street, and all those wonderful big department stores, the mannequins were all Sandy Shaw. They actually fashioned the mannequins on her. So there she was, everywhere I looked, was Sandy Shaw. Very good singer, by the way. You know, I wouldn't be hosting this program at all had it not been for this little song.

I have so many memories connected to that song. No one expected me to win, so nobody interviewed me, except the Irish journalists. But it was at the dress rehearsal for the first time that I heard the other songs. I was a huge fan of Mary Hopkin. And you know when you're afraid to meet someone in case they're not the person you hope they'd be? She was totally the person I hoped she'd be. Very kind, very gentle. And we kind of clicked, and our two mums clicked. Two little working class women, one from Northern Ireland, one from Wales. They just clicked. We all had to sit, the contestants that is, in the same room round the same table, watching the same television on the wall. So as each person got up to go and perform, all of us would applaud them and wish them well. And then as they came back in after the performance, we'd all cheer, well done. You know, there was very supportive. I was the last to sing. As we were moved from that room to the side of the stage, that a very big vote came in for All Kinds of Everything, which I wasn't counting the votes because as far as I was concerned, I would never win. But I just wanted to remember every detail, all these beautiful people I was sitting with. And then on the side of stage, we all huddled round one television. Again, I was beside Mary Hopkin. And I was just looking at them and thinking, how incredible. I'm standing beside Mary Hopkin. And I'd watched her on Top of the Pops. And oh my goodness, there I was. And all of a sudden, the stage manager grabbed me by the wrist and started to pull me to the stage, saying, you've won. And I'm pulling against him, saying, no, I haven't the votes. And the last vote wasn't in. And then Mary just whispered in my ear, you have won. Go with him. And like a lamb, I followed him to the side of the stage. So many wonderful memories.

0: home.
1: Spaceman with Sam Ryder, a wonderful singer. You know, there's always talk every year about the rubbish that goes into Eurovision or the Eurovision songs that are just substandard. And sometimes that is absolutely true. But I remember going to, it was for the Red Cross. It was in 1981 and they gathered all the Eurovision winners they could. We all went to Oslo and we had a big concert. And I stood there watching these artists, listening to these songs, some of which I had watched in the contest and was practically disgusted that they won. And do you know, in their own way, each Eurovision winning song has a certain magic. I think I'd have to say I lost confidence. I did not like the voting systems. And we always talk about political voting, and do we have that? Yes, sometimes we do. But don't tell me that that song of Sam Ryder's in 2022 or Salvador's song in 2017 wouldn't restore your faith in the fact that actually really good songs do bubble up. You know, they do cut through any kind of prejudice we might have about Eurovision. And Eurovision was very good for me, changed my life completely. It's a unique platform, isn't it? Gives a step up, gives a possibility to writers and to performers who might otherwise never have that platform of reaching you and me and a worldwide audience. It's been very special tonight, being able to share with you the memories I have and the songs that really cut into our lives and keep those memories with us. Thank you for joining us for this look back on some of the songs and some of the memories of Eurovision over the last 70 years.

Edwin Starr and Headline News. And how good was Dana's Eurovision show just now? How fantastic was that when she reflected on 70 years of Eurovision? And that's, of course, ahead of next Saturday's 2026 final. Are you a big Eurovision fan? It's Diana with you. Good evening to you, moonbathers and bed warmers. Great music abounds because it is Boom Radio. And how fantastic that we had the chance to have Dana on Boom.

Oh, Fleetwood Mac and Big Love. And we also heard from Elton John, Crocodile Rock. It is our final cryptic clue for this week. Are you poised? It is a well-known group, a very distinctive group, I think I could say that, from the 60s, holding on to the memories in the here and now. Holding on to the memories in the here and now. Have a think about that one, okay? And just remember when I say there's a distinctive singer with his style. All right, that's all I'm going to tell you. Let's see how you do with that one. Holding on to the memories in the here and now. It is cryptic, but it's in the clue, isn't it? Go on, have some fun.

Each night I count the stars in the skies, hoping that you're not telling me lies. You're with me tonight.

Well, you probably gathered by now I'm a bit nocturnal, so I do love looking up at the stars. That was Billy Fury with 1,000 stars. And now we've got Johanna Linnea Jakobsen. I'm having fun with the words here. I hope I've got it right. This is Work here on Boom Radio.

0: Johanna Linnea Jakobsen and work. I was talking to some people at a birthday party I went to on Sunday at the weekend, and they were talking about their desire to retire early or the fact that they have retired. And it's looking at that whole concept of what work means to us and was there purpose and passion with it. And when you retire, what do you do then to keep that purpose and passion alive? It was a very interesting conversation.
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Swing Out Sister and Surrender. And that is, it's time now for our Love in the 60s, three in a row. And Surrender is not what Barbara Rayner's going to do. She keeps trying to get the answer right on Cryptic Clue on our Facebook page, Dana Luke Loves the 60s. And I admire your tenacity, Barbara. Let's see how you do tonight. The clue that I gave you, holding on to the memories in the here and now, all right? And a very distinctive singer is part of that group. I wonder if you got it right tonight, because I'm dedicating them to you, Barbara Rayner.

0: Lulu back in the 60s and our love in the 60s, three in a row. That was Me, the Peaceful Heart, the fabulous Octopus's Garden from the Beatles. I hope you've managed to see Sally Field's new movie, Remarkably Bright Creatures. Absolutely gorgeous. And when you see it, you'll understand why I'm saying Octopus's Garden. And our cryptic clue tonight, when I said holding on to the memories in the here and now, that was Jethro Tull, Living in the Past. Did you get that right, Barbara Rayner, who had the songs dedicated to her tonight?
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So much good music to be heard on Boom Radio, and that's one of them, the Isley Brothers with Whispers Getting Louder. And we also heard from Fats Domino, Blueberry Hill. I do love blueberries, and they apparently are a little bit of a superfood as well, aren't they? Absolutely gorgeous with Greek yogurt. I'm getting hungry now. We've got the Luca Love coming up very shortly, but first a brilliant track off the Tapestry album from Carole King. It's too late, but it's not. We're here for the next hour.

And that was our Luca Love Tonight, three love songs back to back. Mamas and Papas dedicated to the one I love. Cyndi Lauper with Time After Time and Jim Croce, I'll Have to Say I Love You in a Song. And they were dedicated to Rob and Jane Gilchrist in Sunderland. He says, you may remember all those years ago when we first met over the radio, I mentioned I had a much loved family living in Niagara Falls, Canada. My cousin Fred moved there in 1972 for a work secondment and settled there following his much younger brother Keith, who emigrated after marrying his first wife. It was Keith who got me into 60s music when we'd listened to records in his bedroom when I visited Auntie and Uncle. His favourite band were the Beatles, hence the reason I still love them to this day. But he loved all the groups from the era, and we've got some fabulous memories of their time in Canada. I hope you enjoyed the music tonight, Rob.

0: McCoy Tyner and Days of Wine and Roses. And do you remember roses back in the day that had that beautiful scent? You know, they didn't last as long as the roses do nowadays, but oh my goodness, that scent was so intoxicating, wasn't it? I still think wild roses have got that wonderful smell. You just pass them when you're walking and go, wow, where is that smell coming from? And then you see it's wild roses. But you can also still get beautiful hybrid roses. I've managed to get one that is a golden yellow color, and the smell is so, the perfume is just so delightful. Okay, it doesn't last as long as some of them, but when you're in that moment, isn't it divine?
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6: 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The largest city in Somerset, it was named after its Roman-built baths. The world's first stamped letter was posted from here, bearing the penny black. And it's where the planet Uranus was discovered, through a homemade telescope in a back garden. And plasticine was invented here by a teacher at the School of Art and Design. 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

yourself in the world, and America a horse with no name. It's time to look back in musical history on this day, May the 14th, starting back just to 2002, when the musical We Will Rock You opened at London's Dominion Theatre, a collaboration between playwright Ben Elton and Queen members Brian May and Roger Taylor. The musical is based, of course, around the band's songs. It became the longest-running musical at the Dominion. Did you manage to see it? Was it fantastic? Did you find that you were fist-punching the air when you were singing along to the songs?

Roxy Music and Dance Away. How often do you find listening to Boom Radio that you just got to get up and dance? Or maybe you just sat there and you're like, your shoulders start going, you start tapping your foot, and eventually you got to get into the groove, haven't you? We also heard from Clarence Carter with Slip Away. Thank you very much for listening to Boom Radio. I'm Diana, and I'm here Monday to Thursday nights, 10.

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Denise Williams, and that's what friends are for. Now, this Saturday is Pet Sounds Saturday. It's 60 years this Saturday since the release of Pet Sounds, one of the most influential albums in music history. To mark the occasion, you'll be hearing every single track from it scattered across the three boom stations. If you love Pet Sounds as much as I do, and who doesn't, check it out across our three boom stations. All the great music from that incredible album.

foreigner and I want to know what love is. And Ray Charles, Drown in My Own Tears. Derek is standing by with Night Ride, some great music and some wonderful chat with him. I'll be back with you again on Monday night after Graham Torrington on Friday and Saturday night and Bill Bingham on Sunday night. When you get to the weekend, have yourself a gorgeous weekend. Let's hope the weather's a little bit better by then. And in the meantime, here's our food for thought from Deborah Reber. Letting go doesn't mean that you don't care about someone anymore. It's just realizing that the only person you really have control over is yourself. Nighty night.

The Righteous Brothers, starting us off with a bit of a fanfare. Welcome to the night. In fact, welcome to the weekend. Boom Radio, it's the Night Ride with Derek Webster, the gateway to the weekend. Stay with us as we mess about with the first few hours of the weekend then. With many thanks to Diana for the music and good company throughout the evening. So much good music to play for you tonight. It's getting them all in, really. I thought I'd play this one, Lisi. And their big hit, Oh Laurie. But they did other things as well from the same album that gave us that, the Lisi Brothers and Sad Songs.

I love the cynical words in that song. I love you from the bottom of my pencil case. Beautiful South on the Boom Radio Night, right? Talk about records that we love. If you're a collector of vinyl records and you like to actually play records, this is the kind of thing that will give you nightmares. I walked past a stall on a local market the other day that was selling coasters made out of vinyl records. So they cut the middle out of the record, the label, cut everything else off it and turned them into coasters and clocks. No! I send you to sleep tonight if you're a vinyl lover with that nightmare. Stop it! Make it stop now.

Dusty Springfield, one of those big showstoppers from the Anthony Newley Leslie Bricus musical, The Roar of the Grease Paints, The Smell of the Crowd. And a good old showstopper. From that, there's something very gentle. I was saying the other day, it's nice to have some of the gently sung, almost acoustic things at this time of night. And this is a lovely song I was playing the other day. It's by Luke Combs. And this is the title track from his current album. It's all about admitting your flaws. But even though you're a rotten old devil, somebody loves you anyway. It's Luke Combs and The Way I Am.

0: there, the sound of modern Nashville, the home of country music, Luke Combs and The Way I Am. Records on the way from Ann Peebles with some classic soul. Songs too from Leo Sayer, Jerry Rafferty and Cat Stevens, amongst many others, all stacked up and ready to play through the night on the Boom Radio Night Ride.
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7: 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Dorothy Perkins was launched in 1909 as H.P. Newman & Co., specialising in straw hats and small millinery items. The name Dorothy Perkins was adopted 10 years later, inspired by a variety of rambling rose. When Dorothy Perkins floated in 1958, it had 130 shops, mainly in the south. The chain grew, and in 1971 the shops were modernised, with the old rose-coloured facades and signature logo vanishing. High Street History.

on them. Of course, the idea is to say Thanksgiving for the clean water. Of course, Derbyshire is well known for its mineral waters. So if you're out and about this weekend, look out for all the hard work that's been done around there with some excellent well-dressing pictures. Let's have some of them.

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6: 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And darling, now that I've kissed you, I am crazy.

I love the way it turns into a jam session. Steve Tyrell, What a Little Moonlight Can Do. Ooh, Howling at the Moon and Everything, Those Night Creatures. And Jimmy Radcliffe, Long After Tonight Is All Over. Let's put a coin in the jukebox, shall we? As the old Thrupney bit goes round and around in the machine. Kicking off a record, a touch of doo-wop, actually, in the wee small hours, from 1956, and The Platters.

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